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1: How do you know you love somebody?
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This is Tony from Planet Giza, and you're listening to 92 WICB, the station for innovation. Ooh, that rhyme. Y'all some rappers? Y'all rap low-key? 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
1: Now I wake up with the feeling that I'm going in the direction that I'm here for. 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

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Rastafari, I was I King Selassie.

soul and the mind, the sunshine, the one no one could ever become, the I and I, the most merciful, the eternal, the dark nights, the circle of life, the universal, yo, I'm about to serve, you heard you was trying to match the hype, I provide soul to the soul, spoken through this gold microphone that I hold, with no God but the light I ignite, limitless space, intimate peace, praise God, the Father of Christ, cipher complete, as days go by, I try not to compete but to be one with, the fire land, sun in the seas, blunt lit, smoking my trees, I open my mind before I rhyme, my thoughts intertwine with the design, blind mice, holding the mic, don't know what it's like till they become one with the light, spread light, sunshine.

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1: Telling you I love you when you're taking from me part, and then cutting relation when following the advice of these people. 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
2: 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My look.
3: Because I like JPEGs for the resolution, the color, the size of them. 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
1: I don't know where to start, but check it out. Music is my total existence, dog. Straight up. Everything in my life revolves around music. It's like, can't get a relationship because I'm still with my first love, which is music. You know what I'm saying? For real. The reason I'm here, Jay Dope, just like that. Peace.
2: End of message. Resaved. Next message.
3: Yeah, yeah.

strife in life. You know what I'm saying? We get up in that studio, close that door, be locking ourselves in that little four-wall space, man. Get up in the vocal booth and become whoever you want to be. Express whatever you want to feel. You know what I mean? When you're going through your most frustrated time in life, you know what I'm saying? You can realize that when you can't find nobody else to speak to, you can speak through the music. Help other people feel your pain, your struggle, your passion, you know, what you live and die for, your values in life. You know what I mean? Music, man, it's the voice of every being in the universe, the platform provided for us to communicate when all else fails. It's what allows us to be able to connect with touching the heart and the soul of the street.

0: Unclipped message.
1: Yeah, I'm a Rosemont legend. 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
0: End of message.

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0: 21. 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
1: Corporations controlling the nation's behaviors. 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
1: I check gang, baby. 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Yeah, we got a penthouse with Snoop Dogg and Charlie.

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0: Everybody wanna talk like they got something to say, but nothing comes out when they move their lips. Just a bunch of gibberish. But I'm back like they forgot about Dre.
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1: So, what do you know about honeybees? 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

Back in the days when I was a teenager, before I had status and before I had a pager, you could find the abstract listening to hip hop. 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Things are for the

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1: Window, wood grain wheel, tell me how you really feel. 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

is the key. On another note, when the goats take L's, you can see them gloat. 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

0: 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They do anything for clout. 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Watch your mouth.
1: Watch.
0: Stay in your place.
1: Play.
0: Get out the way.
1: Move.
0: My bitch on your Kim K.
1: Yeah.
0: No disrespect.
1: Nah. 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
0: Be trippin', but we love, yeah.
1: Trippin'.
0: Swappin' that cost with my. I bought her the Lambo, she bought me the Wraith.
1: Swap it.
0: Practice make perfect. It's never too late.
1: Never.
0: I see the out of the snake.
1: I take the soul out the snake.
0: Then I see the bills up out of the bank.
1: Racks,
0: the blog and the media fake. Shout it, DM me,
1: I'm straight.
0: I'm not gon' bite on the bait.
1: Nah.
0: Sippin' no toxic waste.
1: Look.
0: On the lower, 2 million is great.
1: On the low.
0: Mask on the face. Jason. Brunch and that we in shape.
1: Shake.
0: If I go broke, she gon' leave, escape.
1: She gone.
0: I put 2 million in the safe, just in case. Don't go my way.
2: No cap, my kids gotta have money, not just me.
0: Facts.
2: It's selfish.
0: Ooh, I take the crown off the king like Mike did Elvis.
1: Ooh, I took it.
0: Ooh, the world is wild, he dying, don't lie, that don't help him.
1: World is wild.
0: Ooh, you wanna eat up the drip and you cannot help it.
1: Hey.
0: Yeah, yo.
1: Who?
0: They don't wanna.
1: Put it up.
0: No
3: do anything for clout. They do
1: anything
3: for clout. Do anything for clout.
1: They
3: do anything for clout. 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
1: 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They do anything for clout. Do anything for clout. They do anything for clout. Do anything for clout. 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
0: I make him the Gaza. 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Also with our Italy, don't have Piazza. 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

walking them 6-inch heels. I'm not just being literal, cynical about this whole primping deal. It's criminal the way they got you eating census meals. To me, your physicals have Christmas feels. I hope you hearing me. Not hearing something else, subliminal, pitiful, or critical. Just trying to make the distance real between the visuals, the prints of reels, the glitz and deals. I'll be hospitable. 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I'm being real with you, so why you being fictional? Betting the behind the demeanor, you're just trying to be the type.

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This is Tony from Planet Giza, and you're listening to 92 WICB, the station for innovation. Ooh, that rhymed. Y'all some rappers? Y'all rap low-key? Man, shout outs to y'all.

0: rhyme the same words as a free crunch. 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

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Everybody's witness, assumptions of my precious heart. 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They hating anyway, I just gave a head start. Gold turn to dust like the swiping of a credit card. 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Voodoo chimes ring when I spit the rhyme. 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Used to play me on the aux cord, now they all sing.

Cause people, they twisted the image, a role in a blemish. Sees that you need to be living, so you can see deep in my presence. The lead and the premise, believe that I've suffered repentance. The penny, only thing that replenished my mind in attendance. Back for game in the endless, a party as I fall in the crevice. I strove just to temper my soul into bite-sized pieces for you just to chew and to swallow. 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Remember the love in my face you would cuddle. 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Digest in a rush just to spit out tomorrow. They say, get the

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On his own throne, the boss like King Cooper. On the microphone, he flossed the ring. Super. Average MCs is like a TV blooper. MF Doom, he's like DB Cooper. Out with the moolah. I let her get her outfit just to cool her off. She said, it ain't about it. I wonder if she meant it. I doubt it. The way it be in her mouth, she can't live without it. And can't live with this. Handle your business. Villainous, stay on a scandalous bitch. Swarmless. One pack of cookies, please, Mr. Hooper. It's fun smacking rookies. He is the look like a black Wookiee when he let his beard grow. Weirdo, brown skin, it always kept his hair low. Rumors has it it's a S-curl accident. Doom was always known to keep the best girls' backs bent. Some say it's the eyes, some say the accent. A lot of guys wonder where their stacks went. I call her thunder thighs with the fatty swoller. Only mess with high rollers, do what daddy told her. No matter the city, she with me to do the thang thang. 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Same name on the beat, it is on the name ring. Pretty like Baby D off, all in the same gang. Keep my eye on her, really don't trust her, but I treat her like a daughter. Taught her how to bust a nut, and the heat to turn beef to horse meat chalupa. Teach her how to hold it, of course he is the super. See, most cats treat her like fupa, or beat her to a stupa. Take it from the super. You need to make her feel cuter, and lay down the G like loofah. Everything will be super. Do for her, keep her in a new fur, so she looks sweet when she go to meet the super. Got the Buddha, get the Grenadiers, twist it, put it in the air, come here, kiss it. Listen here, Scooter, let her try to bag you when she's on the rag, never let her fry the ragu. Would you have you under some type of spell, crying dag, boo, her name on your back in a tattoo. Whether a bougie boy, nerd, or street chick, you don't call a wife if you met her at the freak nick. You don't want her, don't waste her time, I'll dupe her, and be a father to your child like the he keeps his horse in check, sends him out to get glows from all frozen necks. Tell him take his clothes, leave him posing naked for real. Better yet, get him for the check off the record deal. Find out where he keeps the tech and the blue steel. Make sure for extra rec, let him know how you feel. And while he's running down to All-Star Weekend to ball, I'm coming with the U-Ball.

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0: 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A new version of Brandi Carlile's last album, Little Big Town, with Jason Isbell, new and old Sunvolt, plus Devin Gilfillian.
2: This isn't a country album, but I needed to take a couple of ingredients out of the cupboard. To me, it's a Nashville soul album, a Nashville soul record.
0: After college and a stint in AmeriCorps, Devin Gilfillian decided to land in Nashville. He waited tables, did what people do to stay there, got involved with the songwriting scene and making music. And that's what he did, independently at first, then on a major label, with a debut called Black Hole Rainbow in 2020, which came out right before the pandemic. So like everybody, it stunted Devin's ability to launch a career. But he filled the pandemic time with both music and activism, creating a second album, Love You Anyway, in 2023. And now comes the third one, called Time Will Tell, which he calls a soulful country album. Some serious stuff entered into the new work, and we will talk about that and hear some of the new songs as Devin Gilfillian joins us this week, again, as our in-studio guest. Also on today's show, we have some posthumous offerings that have recently surfaced, starting with this alternate take of a song that you know well, celebrating the 20th anniversary of the Back to Black album from the late Amy Winehouse. A deluxe version of the album with live and demo tracks will be coming in October, but for now, there's this glimpse of how Tears Dry on Their Own started. Slower, stripped down, just called Tears Dry on Acoustic Cafe. All I-

There is now a second album from the trio, which is called Tiny Habits. They met while in school at Berklee College of Music, made a debut in 2024, and now Keepers is out. Anything He Was is the name of that song, new from Tiny Habits. And before that, Amy Winehouse from years ago, 20 years ago, the album Back to Black was released in October of 2006. They are going to re-release it. Lots of bonus tracks, some live material, including that demo version, the initial version of Tears Dry on their own, simply called Tears Dry on Acoustic Cafe. So back to Tiny Habits for a second. They've had kind of an interesting year. They appeared for the third time at Newport Folk this year and also sang at Maddie Healy's wedding. Not something that they usually do, but hey, it was Maddie Healy from the 1975. Let's play something from Maddie and his band. Back in 2022 on Acoustic Cafe.

The fifth album from Lizzo arrived this year. Sadly, it kind of fell with a thud. Fans didn't really like it a lot. Critics didn't like it at all. And sadly, it was an album all about self-empowerment and reclaiming her identity. So a lot of strong statements are on the album. Sadly, not a lot of people seem to want to listen. However, you cannot take anything away from her voice. That is Lizzo and the song called A Toast on Acoustic Cafe with string accompaniment. Speaking of which, we also heard the same kind of accompaniment with the 1975's Part of the Band. That comes from their 2022 release called Being Funny in a Foreign Language. Into our archives now. Let's see what was going on around here back in 2016. So 10 years ago, that was the first visit that we did with the Lone Bellow, the first of three. And this was recorded live at the Leon Loft for Acoustic Cafe. Code is easy.

0: Picture perfect harmony. That is The Lone Bellow, recorded live at the Leon Loft 10 years ago out of our archives here on Acoustic Cafe. And just ahead, another one of those great covers from Ken Pomeroy. And our in-studio guest this week, Devin Gilfillian.
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chart-topping songs, including Annie's Song and Thank God I'm a Country Boy. This Old Guitar is now being covered by Ken Pomeroy. Over the last few weeks, we've been telling you about this Oklahoma 23-year-old who made her label debut last year and this year released a group of covers on an EP called Tonight's News. Here's her version of This Old Guitar on Acoustic Cafe. This

0: with a new EP called Tonight's News. It's all covers and one new song. And that's her version of John Denver's This Old Guitar from 1974. I also highly recommend Cruel Joke, which was the debut from Ken Pomeroy. That came out in 2025. We're thrilled this week to welcome back Devin Gilfillian, whom we've been following since just a bit before his national debut in 2020, an album called Black Hole Rainbow. Before that, Devin had finished college, served in AmeriCorps, a brilliant public works volunteer program for young folks that the current administration decided to unravel in 2025. After AmeriCorps, Devin landed in Nashville and did kitchen work to make a living while making friends in the music world. His dad was, and still is, a wedding band singer, and in Philadelphia, Devin was raised with lots of music. Unfortunately, Devin's debut coincided with the pandemic, limiting his ability to tour and promote the album. But the pandemic period was not idle time for Devin. During the lockdown, he and a huge group of remotely recorded artists recreated Marvin Gaye's What's Going On as a charity project to fight voting restrictions that were being imposed on Tennessee voters. He also began work on a new album called Love You Anyway, which came out in 2023. And now there's his third record called Time Will Tell. Devin's now in his mid-30s. Life has gotten a bit more serious, relationships ending, and a health crisis with his dad, and all of that helped to inform the new songs on Time Will Tell. Recently, we had a chance to record with Devin again, and today we bring you that visit with Devin Gilfillian as our in-studio guest.
1: After all the years that I've been doing this show, I still have to say to people, whatever you think a Nashville record is, it isn't, yeah. Okay? But Time Will Tell, it's a perfect Nashville record.
2: Thank you.
1: You got lots of co-writers. You participatory music making, yeah. Right?
2: Collaborative, you know?
1: You have players playing at the top of their game. You've got a legendary studio, but it's not the Nashville record you could have made 10 years ago.
2: It isn't. I wasn't ready to make this album 10 years ago.
1: Right.
2: I didn't have the experience or the influence that I needed, and I didn't understand country music on a deep level, on a deeper level than I did, and fall in love with it. And this isn't a country album, but I needed to take a couple of ingredients,
1: sure,
2: out of the cupboard. You know, to me, it's a Nashville soul album, a Nashville soul record. You know, and 10 years ago.

0: Yo, Dave Cobb wanted to sign me to his label, and it didn't work out. And then we called him up a year ago and was like, hey, can we borrow your studio?
1: Can we just borrow some studio time?
0: and he was like, yeah, man, go, come on. And so, like, it was just truly a full circle moment.
1: Yeah, and it's kind of a testament to time spent in the city, the community of writers and players.
0: 100%.
1: I mean, you cannot do that in your first couple of years in town and go, hey, everybody, join me at RCA Studio A, and we're going to put together a record.
0: 100%. Yeah. And like, I'm so, everyone in the room were people that I love, and I get to do this life with, and I didn't have that 10 years ago. I didn't have the network of friends, but friends that are amazing musicians, are like insane musicians, and also making, I couldn't make this album if I didn't make Black Hole Rainbow,
1: right?
0: Because I wouldn't have met Michael Harris, who engineered on this, helped engineer on this album, and I wouldn't have had Neil Pogue if I, you know, didn't do Love You Anyway, and so all these things led to the people that were involved in this album. And
1: so I counted, because I'm kind of a liner geek. I actually counted. There are 16 different co-writers.
0: Oh, wow, yeah.
1: On this album.
0: Oh, yeah.
1: 16. And I will assume that that is the product of a lot of appointment writing, which is another thing that you can't do until you've done it a long time, right? Okay. So that kind of thing. And then also just hanging out with people.
0: I got to pick a lot. I got to pick everybody, really, that I wrote these songs with. Definitely hanging out. I feel like nobody hangs out enough in Nashville, you know? And so... It was definitely planned. I was definitely like, yo, Rand Jackson, get your butt over here. Like, let's do this. Everyone that I wrote with, I was like, I need them. I need Melissa Fuller. I need Rand Jackson, Jeremy Letito, who I got to do my Love You Anyway record with. And the sense of hanging out felt like, it just felt like a safe space that I was able to be myself and be my broken, you know, broken down self in that moment.

0: The song Hold On, Hourglass, from the new album, which is called Time Will Tell. That stripped-down version performed live in our studios by our in-studio guest this week on Acoustic Cafe, Devin Gilfillian.
1: To be real, there are a lot of difficult things going on Time Will Tell. There's a lot of stuff going on. I'm working through a relationship that's not making you happy. We'll talk about that in a second. And then finding gratitude in just being alive and being around and having to confront this with your dad having a heart attack like 2 years ago. That's big. That's heavy. And it reshapes everything.
2: Truly. My whole perspective shifted in, okay, what is important? You know, who are the people that I want to keep in my circle and hold close? And also, you're not meant to be friends with thousands and thousands and thousands of people. Yeah. You're just not. The social media, you know, it opens this world up that you're not really supposed to be a part of.
1: Right.
2: Your circle is supposed to be like 8 to 10 people that you hold close.
1: Mm-hmm.
2: That became so clear in that moment.
1: Mm-hmm.
2: And also just having my parents, my dad close by in Tennessee, they were in Pennsylvania for a long time. And that is so important to me.
1: You have spoken on this program in the past about the relationship with your dad, Nelson, also a musician,
2: yeah,
1: a lifelong influence on you. So it's, I mean, everybody goes through this if they get confronted with these circumstances. For you, mm-hmm, though, I mean, what a foundational pillar,
2: yeah,
1: not just as a family member, but also like developing your identity.
2: Biggest influence.
1: Yeah, you know,
2: the first,
1: right,
2: first influence in my life of music. I don't even, the whole world is, you know, faced with dealing with the mortality of their parents and their family, and you know, that's not a new thing, but it was definitely a new thing for me in that moment, and I was like, whoa, I'm not ready for this.
1: Right. Yeah.
2: Yeah.
1: And he's doing okay.
2: He's doing good. He's doing great.
1: Okay.
2: He's in the gym 4 or 5 days a week.
1: He's still performing music, right?
2: He's still flying up to Philly and playing with his wedding band. Like he's traveling all the time. He missed my my record release show because he was having a gig in Philly. I was like, all right, Dad, you cool?
1: I think you touched on it there, sort of your relationship to time, mm-hmm, where you are on the continuum, because all of a sudden it's like, I am not a little kid anymore. If this is happening to my parents.
2: This is true.
1: And what being a son is. And that, yeah, also changes over time, right?
2: Wow. I mean, it really does. And it's going to, in 10 years, it's going to be so different.
1: Mm-hmm.
2: You know, I'm going to be the one taking care of him. And it's,
1: that's the way it happens.
2: It's, you know, it goes in that direction. And the more life goes on, the more valuable that is to know that when you get older, you can only hope that your parents or your kids are around to take care of you.
1: Right.
2: And I want to take that time to do that, mm-hmm, when that time comes and be present for that. That's my dream.

0: glad to be here. That is Devin Gilfillian live here at Acoustic Cafe. The original of that is on the new album from Devin called Time Will Tell. And of course, we'll have more with Devin in the second hour here on Acoustic Cafe. 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
0: You're listening to Acoustic Cafe. I'm Rob Reinhart. Some new blues now from Ruthie Foster. Ruthie Foster has had a decades-long career and just won her first Grammy with her last album called Mileage, and went right into the process for the new album. The new album is Just Say Yes. This time, the Austin, Texas native went to Nashville, Tennessee and worked with Grammy Award-winning producer Tyler Bryant, who happens to be married to Rebecca Lovell of Larkin Poe. And Rebecca brought in her sister Megan, who is her partner in Larkin Poe. And they all wrote songs together for the new album. This is Ruthie Foster and the song called Reachin' on Acoustic Cafe. Reachin'.

Gonzalez and the last album, which came out in early 2026, called Against the Dying of the Light. That is you and we on Acoustic Cafe from another multilingual, multi-tempo album from Jose Gonzalez. And before that, Ruthie Foster, following up a Grammy win with the album Mileage. Just Say Yes is the name of the new album from Ruthie Foster. We heard the song called Reachin'. There's also something new from Sunvolt that has now blown past that 30th anniversary. They made a debut in 1995 out of the band Uncle Tupelo, which of course formed Sunvolt and Wilco. Sunvolt being led by Jay Farrar, as it is today. The new album is called Sound Signal Serenades. And we'll play something out of our archives from way back when. This song is called The High Wall Carnival Country on Acoustic Cafe.

classic song Windfall from Sunvolt, recorded live here at Acoustic Cafe just as that debut album Trace was being released into the world, fall of 1995. And Sunvolt has kept making music. They have a brand new album, Sound Signal Serenades. Jay Farrar is now 60 years old and still sounds pretty good. Sounds like Jay Farrar. The High Wall Carnival Country, the name of the song, new from Sunvolt. Next hour on Acoustic Cafe, a recreation by Brandi Carlile. The long legacy of Sam Cooke continues. A new song from Iron and Wine. Another posthumous archive surfaces. And more with our in-studio guest, Devin Gilfillian. 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
1: We're starting the second hour of Acoustic Cafe now. I'm Rob Reinhart. Devin Gilfillian is our in-studio guest, returning to the program for the third time this week. We're thrilled to say, with a brand new album. We'll talk to Devin more and hear some more new songs here in just a bit. We're going to start this hour, as we started last hour, with another posthumous archive, which has now surfaced. This is the new album from Prince. It is called Timeless, or I should say, it is the new album from the Prince Estate, as they are commemorating the 10th anniversary of his death in 2016. The archive is massive, as we've been hearing about for years. Hundreds, maybe thousands of unreleased songs, and a selection of them are presented on Timeless, including one of the best songs this artist ever created. It's called I Wonder. If you are looking for a real treat, go look that up and have a listen. I Wonder by Prince. There are archive recordings that span 1977 to 2012, and the album ends with this performance I'm going to play for you now. It was recorded live in concert exactly 2 weeks before he died in April of 2016. How Come You Don't Call Me Anymore, Prince, on Acoustic Cafe.

Don't you feel that? Don't you feel that? Got anywhere to go tomorrow?

0: couples that are collectively Little Big Town. They've been around with us now about 25 years, making their debut in 2002. It's a Dying Art is their brand new album. There are some guests on this album as well, including Ashley Monroe. And right there on that song called The Door, it was Jason Isbell joining Little Big Town on their new album. Prince from the new album Timeless. Yes, you have heard that song before. It was issued as a single way, way back when. How Come You Don't Call Me Anymore? But this new live version, recorded in April of 2016, about 14 days before Prince passed away, that appears on the new album, the new collection of unreleased songs out of the archives called Timeless. There is an unreleased song that has now been released as we prepare for the deluxe edition of Hen's Teeth, which was the new album this year from Sam Beam, Iron and Wine, who created not only Hen's Teeth, but the album before that at the exact same time, same session, Southern California. One album came in 2024. Hen's Teeth, of course, came this year. And now the deluxe edition that will have some acoustic versions of those songs, as well as some brand new songs recorded during the same sessions, like this one called California Sober on Acoustic Cafe.
1: Poisons in the dose, kisses that you hear in finger quotes.

kind of a trippy psychedelic sound on the brand new album I Must Be Dreaming from Alabama Shakes. If you are thinking to yourself, I have not heard that name in a long time, you are right. Their last album was 11 years ago when they released Sound and Color. And they confirmed to everybody they were working on new music circa early 2025, late 2024. And now that new music is out, I Must Be Dreaming. And from that, we just heard Easy on Acoustic Cafe. California Sober before that. That is one of the new songs that will be included on the deluxe edition of Hen's Teeth, which was the 2026 album from Iron and Wine. By the way, if you would like to hear some of those new songs really stripped down to just Sam Beam and a guitar, we had Sam at the Leon Loft earlier this year. You can find that in our archives at acafe.com. And speaking of the archives, let's dip into them now for a turn-of-the-century performance. We've been around that long. This comes from the late Warren Zevon. It was 5 years after he released this on an album called Mutineer, and it was 3 years before he would pass away. At the time of Mutineer, he was hanging out a lot in Florida with the definitive Floridian writer Carl Hiaasen, and the two of them together wrote this song called Seminole Bingo, live here at Acoustic Cafe.

Brandi Carlile with the song Human from last year's record, Returning to Myself. It's one of several of the up-tempo tracks from that record, but Brandi has redone the song and the whole album, in fact, in a completely different way, the sad and gay way. As she explains, the term applies to the type of music she would be drawn to in those emotionally charged teen years that would cover you in the deepest sadness you could imagine. For Brandi, it was songs like Everybody Hurts from R.E.M., Language, or The Kiss from Indigo Girls, or Sinead O'Connor singing Nothing Compares to You. She goes on to explain you need not be either sad or gay to appreciate the sad gay genre. It's just a way to connect with the feelings. So in that spirit, working with producer John Hopkins, the reimagined version of Returning to Myself will arrive October the 1st. From that, here's the sad gay version of Human on Acoustic Cafe. Baby.

finally making a debut, which was somewhat inevitable, the three Womack sisters as the Womack sisters. The self-titled debut is now out, and from that, we just heard the song called Didn't Mean Much to Me on Acoustic Cafe. And then before that, it was Brandi Carlile, who has recreated Returning to Myself, which came out last year. The sad gay version of that album is what she calls it. That will be out on October the 1st. Not only recreating that album, but including some other tracks and one great cover, a Billy Joel song that they cover in that sad gay genre style. So the Womack sisters, the Womack family is complicated. However, if we just focus on the Womack sisters' mother, that would be Linda Womack, who was married to Bobby Womack's brother, Cecil Womack, and the two of them were Womack and Womack for a time back in the 1970s. But it was a long lineage of performers because Linda Womack's father was Sam Cooke. So the legacy of Sam Cooke, who died in 1964, just continues on now through the Womack sisters. This is a song that's almost 70 years old now. It was issued as a single in 1957. This is Sam Cooke, I'll Come Running Back to You on Acoustic Cafe.

0: The song now belongs to the world. Any artist looking for change has been singing that song now since 1964. Sam Cooke wrote it, as he did almost all of the songs that we know from Sam Cooke. He wrote them all. A Change is Going to Come, as performed by Billy Bragg in 2002. Live for us on Acoustic Cafe. And before that, another song that Sam wrote, I'll Come Running Back to You, from 1957. And again, Sam Cooke, the grandfather of the three who are now known as the Womack Sisters. And coming up on the program, more of our in-studio visit and a couple of brand new songs from our guest this week, Devin Gilfillian. 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
0: You're listening to Acoustic Cafe. I'm Rob Reinhart. It's time now for more with our in-studio visit with our guest this week, who has just released his third album, Time Will Tell. Our in-studio guest is Devin Gilfillian.
3: So also in this period, confronting a relationship not working, and you know, not making you happy. Hey. And under most circumstances, that is the goal of most relationships. But we often twist ourselves into believing it is something that it's not.
4: Absolutely. And this is where I discovered codependency. Yeah. I read a book called Codependency No More, and I was like, oh, wow, okay, it takes two to tango. And also, yeah. she's not the one that's all guilty here. It takes two, and I'm enabling behavior. I'm over-functioning for under-function, setting that as the norm, and it eventually just built resentment and a pattern that we couldn't break out of.
3: Yeah.
4: And she's an amazing human, but we just weren't the right match for each other,
3: right,
4: at the end of the day.

0: and another from the new album, Time Will Tell, shines on you, as performed live by our in-studio guest on Acoustic Cafe and the maker of Time Will Tell, Devin Gilfillian.
1: And then, you know, You Can Hate Me Now, which I will assume is also another one.
2: That one is definitely out of the breakup, for sure.
1: Is this the best way for you to process all of this? Like, no, I mean, seriously, like, as it's happening, some of this probably after it's over, but, you know,
2: that's such a great question, Rob. Honestly, that's a good question.
1: Okay.
2: I think it is, but also at the same time, it is a little painful sometimes singing these songs, and it forces me to face these emotions,
1: right.
2: And it forces me to deal with them, and it forces me to go, okay, like, I texted my ex, you know, a couple days ago, and we're still on a friendly, you know, friendly terms, and that's the hope of it. Is that we can come out on the other side, friends, and knowing that we did our best.
1: In writing the songs, it helps to center you. I mean, so you're saying that it helps you to process the emotions of that, but it also centers you, like, in a space where you're most comfortable. Like,
2: yeah,
1: we're like, what I'm looking at here. It's just like, you got a guitar, you're working things out. Like,
2: truly,
1: that's a place where you have a lot of comfort.
2: It's a safe space.
1: Yeah, totally.
2: Big time.
1: All of this. And when you have to set it down, put it aside, do you have some sort of go-to activity you just purely enjoy? It really isn't music related at all. It could be anything. It could be biking. It could be food. It could be television.
2: I love cooking. I do love to cook when I get the chance. I've been in and out on the road, yoga is also something that I need to do. I have to do. It helps me physically and mentally be in the moment. And those are my main, like, calm time.
1: And does music not enter that space? Find yourself, or could a song idea enter that space?
2: Well, it's funny. Like, I have a song called The Recipe that's definitely influenced, like, from, you know, cooking and my love of cooking getting into the music, and I'll have, like, an album on or something while I'm cooking, but I'm in such a flow state. Mm-hmm. I feel like in the zone and in the cooking, I'm not typically, like, thinking about music ideas. Mm-hmm. That doesn't mean it doesn't happen, though.
1: Right, sure. We have one more song. What would you like to do?
2: I think actually You Can Hate Me Now could be a good one.
1: It's a beautiful song.
2: Yeah. With You Can Hate Me Now, which was one of the definitely the hardest songs for me to write. I remember singing the chorus through sobby tears in a room and being like, oh, this sucks. But I need Jeremy Letito and Madeline Edwards, those two people. I knew Jeremy was somebody I could just be 100% myself around. Yeah. And Madeline is one of those people who I hadn't even written with her before, but we just hit it off right away. And I was like, I want to write music with you. And she truly got in the room and was like a therapist almost, you know? And I knew that that was going to work.
1: You need a therapist. You're going to write a song called You Can Hate Me Now. I mean, seriously, let's be honest.
2: You can hate me now. That's all right. That's okay. That's all right. That's okay.

0: You Can Hate Me Now. From our in-studio guest at Acoustic Cafe this week, Devin Gilfillian, who has a brand new album. It's just out. It's called Time Will Tell. We'll hear the originals of all the songs that Devin performed on the program this week. 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
0: 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Writing and production helped Susan Barnes. Ani DeFranco wrote and performed our theme, The Million Dollar Intro, and Ed Magnus just votes in person. Do the same if you can. Till next time, I'm your host, Rob Reinhardt. Have a great week.

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Yo, yo, yo, you are listening to 92 WICB Sunday Morning Jazz. This is WICB Sunday Morning Jazz. And, well, what we heard, going backwards, we just heard I Got Rhythm by Count Basie, featuring Lester Young and others. And before that was Maillard de Carnaval by Stan Getz. And before that, Jangled Nerves by Fletcher Henderson and his orchestra. And we open up the program with Oh Baby, Sweet Baby by Fats Waller. And we'll be listening to Art Blakey and the Jazz Messengers. And this is a song called A Night at Tony's.

The Stars Fell on Alabama. That's the Cannonball Adderley Quintet in Chicago here at WICB, Sunday Morning Jazz. So Cannonball on alto with John Coltrane on tenor, Wynton Kelly on piano, Paul Chambers bass, and Jimmy Cobb on drums on that February 1959 recording. And before that, I'll just have to refer back to my encyclopedia. Before that, we heard Body and Soul from Kenny Burrell, and before that, When Sunny Gets Blue by Blossom Dearie, and before that, A Night at Tony's. And coming up, we now have some solo Thelonious Monk. It's a song, one of his. It's called Ask Me Now. And that's here at WICB, Ithaca.

And you are listening to 92WICB Sunday Morning Jazz, and what the things we've just heard were, well, we heard a couple of tracks from Louis Armstrong from the late 30s. We heard that last one was The Trumpet Player's Lament, and before that we heard Strutting with Some Barbecue, Anything But a Lament. Before that we heard Solo Piano from Thelonious Monk, a song called Ask Me Now. Coming up, we have Charles Mingus and his quintet doing one of Mingus's tunes called Duke Ellington's Sound of Love, and that's here at WICB.

92 WICB Ithaca. We just heard Clifford Jordan from his album The Adventurer, and that was the song He's a Hero. And that album had Clifford Jordan on the tenor sax, Tommy Flanagan on piano, Bill Lee on bass, and Grady Tate on the drums. I kind of miss Grady Tate. He doesn't, well, at any rate. Yes, it's Sunday Morning Jazz, and we're going to move on. And we've got some Cab Calloway here. Recently I played Cab Calloway doing a song called Father's Got His Glasses On. And so here is Cab Calloway and his orchestra doing Papa's in Bed with His Britches On. And that's here at 92 WICB.

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That was one of Bud Powell's tunes, Dance of the Infidels. And before that, we heard Stephen's Blues. Actually, Stefan Grappelli spells his name differently than Stephen. And so that was Stefan Grappelli with Django from Paris, 1937. The mood there at that time must have been remarkable. And before that, we heard Fats Waller and a group doing his own tune, Ain't Misbehavin'. Coming up, we have Ernestine Anderson doing Count Basie Jimmy Rushing tune called Goin' to Chicago Blues, and we'll follow that up with Jack DeJohnette and Special Edition, and that's all here at WICB. Oh yeah, this...

Good morning. You are listening to 92 WICB Ithaca. It's Sunday Morning Jazz, and, you know, we're just letting the music flow, if you will. What we just heard was one of the, perhaps the first cover of the Strange Fruit song, which was an important song for Billie Holiday and for the rest of us. That was by Sidney Bechet. And what was that, 41 or something? So it was shortly after Billy recorded it. And before that, we heard Duke Ellington from his River Suite, a track called The Neo-Hip Hot Kitties Communities. Yes, that's what it is. And before that, we had a couple songs by Ernestine Anderson, Someone Else Is Steppin' In and Goin' to Chicago Blues. And before that was the Toshiko Akiyoshi Piano Trio, dedicated to Bud Powell, one of Bud's tunes, Dance of the Infidels. So we're going to move on, and well, this song has got a few minutes on it, so it's Jack DeJohnette and his Special Edition from the album entitled Special Edition, 1980, and it's DeJohnette on drums, with David Murray on tenor and tenor and bass clarinet, Arthur Blythe on alto, and Peter Warren on the bass, doing one of DeJohnette's tunes called One for Eric. Yes, and that will be here at 92 WICB. Really, it will.

So, you are listening to 92 WICB Sunday Morning Jazz, and that was a track called One for Eric, meaning Eric Dolphy. You might have noticed Dolphy-isms in the horn parts. Coming up, we have something from the Curtis Counts Quintet from their album Exploring the Future, which has a photograph of Mr. Counts in appropriate space garb against a star-spangled background with his bass. So, the band is Curtis Counts on bass, Harold Land on tenor sax, Rolf Erickson on trumpet, Elmo Hope on the piano, and Frank Butler on the drums. We're going to hear one of Elmo Hope's tunes, So Nice. And after that, we should have something from the Clayton Hamilton Jazz Orchestra. And yeah, that's all here at WICB.

92 WICB Sunday Morning Jazz, and that was Curtis Counts and his quintet. And coming up, we have the Clayton Hamilton Jazz Orchestra doing the tune Nature Boy with a solo by John Clayton on bass. And then we'll finish this hour with John Coltrane from his album Giant Steps. We'll hear the title track, Giant Steps. And so here we go.

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1: Dear God, you made many, many poor people. I realize, of course, that it's no shame to be poor, but it's no great honor either. So what would have been so terrible if I had a small fortune? If I were a rich man, a young

0: 92 WICB, you're listening to The Best of Broadway. I'm DJ Jam, and that was If I Were a Rich Man from the Fiddler on the Roof original Broadway cast recording. We've got some great songs for you this lovely, well, lovely is maybe not the right way to put it with how overcast it is this morning, but in our hearts, it's a lovely Sunday morning. As I said, we've got some great stuff coming up. I figured today we'd have a little theme. These are a number of I Want songs. You know, we're still early in the school year, and you know, there's still time to set things right, make a change, and you know, strive for what's possible. So, without further ado, one of the most quintessential I Want songs in Broadway history. This is the prologue from Into the Woods, the 2022 Broadway cast recording, right here on your station for innovation, number 92 WICB, the best of Broadway.
1: Once upon a time,
2: I wish
1: in a far-off kingdom,
2: more than anything,
1: lived a young maid,
2: more than love,
1: a sad young lad,
2: more than jewels,
1: I wish, and a childless baker,

0: to the festival.
1: The poor girl's mother had died.
0: You, Cinderella, the festival.
2: What festival? The festival. The festival. The king's festival.
1: And her father had taken for his new wife.
0: The festival.
1: A woman with two daughters of her own.
0: Look at your nails.
2: Look at your dress.
0: People would laugh at you.
3: Nevertheless, I still wish to go to the festival and dance before the priest.
1: All three were beautiful of face, but vile and black of heart. Jack, on the other hand, had no father, and his mother...
0: I wish...
1: Well, she was not quite beautiful.
0: I wish...

0: please.
1: Cinderella's stepmother had a surprise for her.
2: I have emptied a pot of lentils into the ashes for you. If you have picked them out again in 2 hours' time, you shall go to the ball with us.
0: And perhaps...

0: taken to market.
1: But Mother, no! He's the best cow!
0: Was. She's been dry for a week. We've no food, nor money, and no choice but to sell her while she can still command a price.
1: But Milky White is my best friend in the whole world.
0: But look at her!

0: hair, Cinderella, can't you hide it with a hat?
1: You look beautiful,
2: I know.
0: She means me.
2: Put it in a twist.
0: Who will be there?
1: Mother said be good, father said be nice. That was always their advice. So be nice, Cinderella, good.

0: appetite.
1: Sorry.
0: Claude.
2: Because the baker had lost his mother and father in a baking accident, well, at least that's what he believed, he was eager to have a family of his own and was concerned that all efforts until now had failed.
3: Who might that be?
1: We have sold our last loaf of bread.
3: It's the witch from next door.
4: We have no bread.
5: Of course you have no bread.
3: What do you wish?
5: It's not what I wish. It's what you wish. Nothing cooking in there now, is there?
2: The old enchantress went on to tell the couple that she had placed a spell on their house.
3: What spell?
5: In the past, when you were no more than a babe, your father brought his young wife and you to this cottage. They were a handsome couple, but not handsome neighbors. You see, your mother was with child, and she had developed an unusual appetite. She took one look at my beautiful garden and told your father that what she wanted more than anything in the world was greens, greens, and nothing but greens, parsley, peppers, cabbages, and celery, asparagus, and watercress, and fiddle ferns, and lettuce. He said, all right, but it wasn't quite, because I caught him in the autumn in my garden one night. He was robbing me, raping me, rooting through my rutabaga, raiding my arugula, and ripping up the rampion, my champion, my favorite! I should have laid a spell on him right there. Could have turned him into a stone, or a dog, or a chair, or a... But I let him have the rampion. I'd lots to spare. In return, however, I said fair is fair. You can let me have the baby that your wife will bear. And we'll call it square.
3: I had a brother?
5: No. But you had a sister.
2: But the witch refused to tell him any more of his sister, not even that her name was Rapunzel. She went on.
5: I thought I had been more than reasonable, and that we all might live happily ever after. Well, how was I to know what your father had also hidden in his pocket? You see, when I had inherited that garden, my mother had warned me that I would be punished if I ever were to lose any of the beans.
4: Beans?
5: The special beans. I let him go. I didn't know he'd stolen my beans. I was watching him crawl back over the wall and then bang, crash, and the lightning flashed. Well, that's another story. Never mind. Anyway, unless the big day came and I made my claim. Oh, don't take away the baby. They shrieked and screeched. But I did, and I hid her where she'll never be reached. Your father cried and your mother died when for extra measure I admit it was a pleasure. I said, sorry, I'm still not mollified. And I laid a little spell on them. You too, son. That your family tree would always be a barren one. So there's no more fuss and there's no more scenes, and my garden thrives. You should see my nectarines. But I'm telling you the same I tell kings and queens. Don't you ever, never, ever mess around with my greens. Especially the beans.
6: 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Take no less than £5. Are you listening to me?
7: Yes.
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0: Jack.
1: A piggy!
2: Meanwhile, the witch, for purposes of her own, explained how the baker might lift the spell.
3: You wish to have the curse reversed? I'll need a certain potion first. Go to the wood and bring me back one, the cow as white as milk. Two, the cape as red as blood. Three, the hair as yellow as corn. Four, the slipper as pure as gold. Bring me these before the chime of midnight in 3 days' time, and you shall have, I guarantee, a child as perfect as child can be. Go to the wood. Ladies! Our carriage waits!
0: Now may I go to the festival?
4: The festival? Darling, those nails, darling, those clothes. Lentils are one thing, but darling, with those, you'd mix the fools of the festival and mortify the prince.
1: The carriage is waiting.
4: We must be gone.
0: Good night, father. I wish...
5: Look what I found in Father's hunting jacket.
0: 6 beans.
5: I wonder if they
0: are... The witch's beans. We'll take them with us.
5: No, you are not coming.
6: We know you are fearful of the woods at night.
5: The spell is on my house. Only I can lift the spell.
0: No, no, the spell is on our house. We must lift the spell.
5: No, you are not to come, and that is final. Now, what am I to return with?
0: You don't remember? The cow is white as milk. The cape is red as blood. The hair is yellow as corn. The slipper is pure as gold.
5: The cow is white as milk.
2: And so the baker reluctantly set off to meet the enchantress' demands. As for Cinderella,
0: I still wish to go to the festival.
5: The cow is white as milk.
0: But how am I?

92 WICB. You're listening to The Best of Broadway. I'm DJ Jam, and you just heard Into the Woods, the prologue from Into the Woods, the 2022 Broadway cast recording. And before that was If I Were a Rich Man from Fiddler on the Roof. We are currently playing some classic I Want songs here on the station for Innovation, and we've got so many more coming up. But before that, we got to take a look at your central New York weather. Today, we've got highs in the mid-60s, chance of showers. It is actively showering outside. Tonight, lows in the upper 40s, mostly cloudy. Monday, highs in the mid-60s, mostly cloudy. And Monday night, lows in the mid-40s, once again, mostly cloudy with a chance of showers. Looking ahead at the rest of the week, we've got more temps in the low 60s and rainy days ahead. Not ideal, but you know what? It is what it is. We've had a bit of a long dry spell, so, you know, ebb and flow. Right now on Ithaca South Hill, we've got some light rain, and it's 60 degrees Fahrenheit, 16 degrees Celsius, and 100% humidity. So, you know, maybe on this gloomy day, you take it slow. You listen to what we've got coming up for you this specialty Sunday. As I mentioned, we've got some great stuff coming up from West Side Story, Once on This Island. But before all of that, we have another I Want song from the Addams Family. This is Pulled, right here on your station for Innovation, number 92 WICB, the best of Broadway.

92 WICB, you're listening to The Best of Broadway. I'm DJ Jam, and you just heard Something's Coming from West Side Story, Waiting for Life from Once on This Island, and Pulled from The Addams Family. We're in the midst of a show highlighting I Want Songs, which, if you're unfamiliar with that term, is I believe it was coined by Alan Menken and or Howard Ashman in sort of the Disney

0: Renaissance, when they were composing music for all of those movie musicals, as the song where the character reveals their sort of deepest, desire and want, for, you know, that's their driving force throughout the rest of the show, or movie or musical or what have you. And yeah, I find it fascinating because you really get to see, you know, the root of these characters in said songs. And I've picked out a couple more of my favorites. I mean, these are all fantastic. Some more from more contemporary shows, from maybe Happy Ending. And before that, I have another one from Hamilton, perhaps unconventionally considered an I Want song, since it comes from the supposed villain of the story, the anti-hero, the antagonist, I guess. But it also comes in Act Two, and it sort of juxtaposes, but it fleshes out these characters in a unique way. Enough rambling from me. Without further ado, this is The Room Where It Happens from Hamilton, right here on your station for Innovation, number 92, WICB, the best of Broadway.
1: Ah, Mr. Secretary.
2: Mr. Burr.
1: Sir. And did you hear the news about good old General Mercer?
2: No.
1: You know Claremont Street?
2: Yeah.
1: They renamed it after him. The Mercer legacy is secure.
2: Sure.
1: And all he had to do was die.
2: Yeah, that's a lot less work.
1: We ought to give it a try. Now, how you gonna get your debt plan through?
2: I guess I'm gonna finally have to listen to you.
1: Really?
2: Talk less. Smile more. Do whatever it takes to get my plan on the Congress floor.
1: Now Madison and Jefferson are merciless.
2: Well, hate the sin, love the sinner.
3: Hamilton.
2: I'm sorry, Burr, I gotta go.
1: But
2: decisions are happening over dinner.

0: previously closed. Bros.
1: The immigrant emerges with unprecedented financial power, a system he can shape however he wants. The Virginians emerge with the nation's capital. And here's the pièce de

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1: I suppose.
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1: Actually, I would.
0: Well, I propose the Potomac.
1: And you'll provide him his votes.
0: Well, we'll see how it goes.
1: Let's go.
2: No.

0: did you know? Even then, it doesn't matter where you put the U.S. Capitol.
1: Cause we'll have the banks, we're in the same spot.
0: You got more than you gave.
1: And I wanted what I got. When you got skin in the game, you stay in the game. But you don't get a win unless you play in the game.

0: made it clean again. You're welcome. For me, the most amazing gift is seeing your expression shift to joy when I help you. The morning wash is finished and the post has all been sent. Now let me know if something else could help me make you more content.
1: How much I owe you, Oliver, I need

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I just don't see how a world that makes such wonderful things could be so bad. Look at this stuff. Isn't it neat?

92 WICB. You're listening to The Best of Broadway, and you just heard Part of Your World from The Little Mermaid, the original Broadway cast recording. And before that, you heard Where You Belong from Maybe Happy Ending and The Room Where It Happens from Hamilton. We've got some great music coming up for you to finish off the first hour here, and so much more in the second hour. But before that, we got to take a look at your central New York weather. Today, we've got highs in the mid-60s, chance of showers. Tonight, lows in the upper 40s, mostly cloudy skies. Monday, that mostly cloudy is going to continue, highs in the mid-60s, and Monday night, lows in the mid-40s, mostly cloudy once again, with a slight chance of showers. And looking ahead at the rest of the week, we've got temps in the low 60s and rainy days ahead. Right now on Ithaca South Hill, we've got some light rain, 60 degrees Fahrenheit, 16 degrees Celsius. Take it slow this morning and keep it tuned right here to your station for innovation. We've got some great stuff coming up from The Outsiders, the musical. But before that, we have Pippin with Corner of the Sky right here on 92 WICB, The Best of Broadway.

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1: 92 WICB, you're listening to The Best of Broadway. I'm DJ Jam, and we are... you just heard All That's Known from Spring Awakening. Before that was Great Expectations from The Outsiders and Corner of the Sky from Pippin. Here on The Best of Broadway, this morning we've been listening to a number of I Want songs, hearing what characters, you know, what their motivating drive is throughout the musical. But I just wanted to take a pause on that for at least one song, and talk about Spring Awakening. This week, we sadly lost the composer Duncan Sheik for Spring Awakening, as well as a couple of other Broadway musicals. And I don't know, the profound impact that, you know, these composers have on me and so many other people listening, and then just, you know, they disappear. You know, but thankfully their music still lives on. And so I've got one more song from Spring Awakening. We just listened to All That's Known, but now I want to play Those You've Known, which is the second to last song in the show. And if you're not familiar with the show, it sort of reflects on you know, who was lost and stuff like, you know, within that theme. I don't want to get too much into spoilers, but it seems rather fitting given what has happened this week. So yeah, without further ado, this is Those You've Known from Spring Awakening to end off the first hour here on the Station for Innovation. 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

92 WICB. You're listening to The Best of Broadway. I'm DJ Jam, and welcome back for the second hour of music here on the Station for Innovation. You just heard What Would I Do from Falsettos, a recommendation for the station. And we've got a number of great recommendations coming up. If you would like to make your own recommendation, you can call our studio line at 607-274-3217. Once again, that is 607-274-3217. Give me a ring and let me know what you want to hear, because I want to play that. But in the meantime, we've got a whole heap of recommendations coming up for you. Starting off, first from The Hunchback of Notre Dame, but before that, we have Matilda with When I Grow Up, right here on your Station for Innovation, number 92 WICB, The Best of Broadway.

0: The world is cruel. The world is wicked. It's I alone whom you can trust in this whole city. I am your only friend. I will keep you, feed you, teach you, dress you. I will look upon you without fear. How can I protect you, boy, unless you always stay in here, away in here? Remember what I taught you, Quasimodo. You are deformed.
1: I am deformed.
0: And you are ugly.
1: And I am ugly.
0: And these are crimes for which the world shows little pity. You do not comprehend.
1: You're my defender.
0: Out there, they'll revile you as a monster.
1: I am monster.
0: Out there, they will hate and scorn and jeer.
1: Only monster.
0: Why invite their curses and their consternation?

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1: My sanctuary. Safe behind these windows and these parapets of stone, gazing at the people down below me. All my life I watched them as

0: 92 WICB. You're listening to The Best of Broadway, and you just heard Out There from The Hunchback of Notre Dame. Before that, you heard When I Grow Up from Matilda and What Would I Do from Falsettos. All three of those were recommendations for the station from listeners like you. So thank you for calling in. And if you have your own recommendation, you can call our studio line at 607-274-3217. Once again, that is 607-274-3217, because I want to play what you want to hear. But in the meantime, we've got more recommendations coming up, and we got to take a look at your central New York weather. Today, we've got highs in the mid-60s, chance of showers. Tonight, lows in the mid-40s, mostly cloudy skies. The forecast is going to continue into Monday, highs in the mid-60s, and Monday night, lows in the mid-40s once again, mostly cloudy with a slight chance of showers. Looking ahead at the rest of the week, we've got more temps in the low 60s and showers up ahead. Wednesday looks to be okay, but that remains to be seen. Right now on Ithaca South Hill, however, it is 61 degrees Fahrenheit, 16 degrees Celsius, and some foggy, misty skies. So why don't you take a chill day and keep listening to Specialty Sunday here on the station for Innovation. We've got so many more songs to finish out my time here. And then there's so much more, from Breakfast with the Beatles to Hobo's Lullaby, Sonic Planet, and beyond, to provide a soundtrack to your entire day. Anyway, we've got some great stuff coming up, including some music from In the Heights. But before that, we have a recommendation for the station from Little Women, the musical. 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
1: Joe, we are not at all alike. We have our differences. Oh, may I be blunt?
2: Be blunt, by all means.
1: I think perhaps it looks like rain.
2: The sky gets bluer by the hour.
1: The water

0: about to be blunt?
1: If I say rain, then you say sun. If I say yes, then you say no. It seems before we start, we're done. We even are.

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1: No. Yes. 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I do not mean today, or tomorrow, or even next month. 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I'm a patient man.

0: coño!
1: Can I get a Pepsi and some packing tape?
2: My cousin over there with his tongue hanging out has been meaning to ask you...
1: Yes?
2: ...what a lady such as yourself might be doing tonight.
1: Does your cousin dance?
2: Like a drunk Cheeto Rivera.
1: Okay. After Nina's dinner, we can hit a few clubs and check out the fireworks.

era, and plenty of men who will stand up and give us our due. It's more than promises, Sarah, it must be true. Our country that lets a man like me own a car, raise a child.

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You're listening to The Best of Broadway. I'm DJ Jam, and we've got just under half an hour left here on the station for innovation. We've got some great music coming up, but you just heard Wheels of a Dream from Ragtime, the 2025 revival recording. It Won't Be Long Now from In the Heights, and A Small Umbrella in the Rain from Little Women. 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Please, we've got plenty of time. 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

7273217. But in the meantime, we've got some great stuff coming up from the Book of Mormon, Operation Mincemeat. 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

0: You're just a simple sponge.
1: You're wrong, Mr. Krabs. I'll find a way to stop that volcano from erupting.
0: You are still a simple sponge.
1: I'll use science, like Sandy said. I'm gonna need her on the team.
0: 'Cause you're just a simple sponge.
1: And Patrick, too. He's super strong. We'll be the best team ever. Sandy's brains, plus Patrick's brawn, plus my...
0: Yes, a very simple sponge.
1: I'm not sure what my thing is.

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But it's part of my biology to start with an apology, and sorry won't win us this war. If only things were different. If only I were different. I wish I was a maggot, my insides ripe and liquefied. I'd wait in the dark for it all to start, then touch the sky. 'Cause when you are a maggot, the parts are already supplied. I'd be born with the things to give me wings so I could fly. Another plan that's stuck on the ground before it's invented. One more scheme gets rejected before it's even dissected. Every inch forward, I'm 10 miles back. And that's that, dead in the water again. I wish I was a tadpole.

0: dead in the water again. 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Maybe I'll just pop it in the tray.
1: Purpose. 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

0: find me.
1: 92 WICB, you're listening to The Best of Broadway. You just heard Purpose from Avenue Q, a recommendation for the station. Before that, you heard Dead in the Water from Operation Mincemeat. You and Me, but Mostly Me from Book of Mormon, and Just a Simple Sponge from SpongeBob SquarePants, the musical. We've got about 15 minutes left, so we have time for a couple more songs. Please, if you have any recommendations, now's your last chance. Call 607-274-3217 and let me know. But in the meantime, we've got a couple more recommendations coming up. And your central New York weather. Today we've got highs in the upper 60s, cloudy skies. Tonight, lows in the mid to upper 40s, mostly cloudy. That forecast is going to continue into Monday, highs in the low 60s. And Monday night, cloudy once again, lows in the upper 40s. Looking ahead at the rest of the week, we've got a slight chance of showers and some sunny days ahead, but temps hovering around the low 60s. And right now on Ithaca South Hill, the rain has thankfully stopped. It's a little foggy out, 61 degrees Fahrenheit, 16 degrees Celsius. So not too bad, but still a bit of a gloomy day. So keep it tuned right here. Whatever activities may lie waiting for you this morning. Or this afternoon. We're almost at the afternoon. Crazy. But regardless, we've got a recommendation coming up from Company right here on your station for innovation, 92 WICB, the best of Broadway.
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and I hope that you never are. 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

92 WICB. You're listening to The Best of Broadway. I'm DJ Jam, and you just heard No Time at All from Pippin, a recommendation for the station. Before that, you heard another recommendation, Being Alive from Company. Unfortunately, this is the end of my time here on the station, but don't worry, I've still got one more song, and there's so many more fantastic shows here on the station for innovation on Specialty Sunday. But as I said, we're rounding things off with one final song from Catch Me If You Can. This is the finale, Stuck Together, Strange But True. And yeah, it's a fun one. Another recommendation. But without further ado, this is, as I said, Stuck Together, right here on The Best of Broadway. 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

0: Mr. Hanratty turns out to be as good as his word.
1: Frank was sentenced to 15 years in prison, but was released after 7 for good behavior.
0: Carl and I became great friends, and he even became the godfather to my kids. I set up my own security company and paid back every bad check I ever passed.
1: All right, Frank, keep your promise. How did you cheat the bar exam?
0: I didn't cheat. I studied.
1: You're kidding me. I hate this guy. How does

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that was that was Motherwort with Corinne Fandeth off of their album Metamorphosis. Welcome everybody to another very exciting show of Homebrew. I am back, your favorite maybe DJ Rach. I'm back from abroad. We got one more semester together. I'm very excited. Playing some classics today. I'll be back for the whole semester. It's really exciting stuff. We got up next, we got some Dart Brothers. We got Stress Dolls. And up next, we got Strange Heavy with Worship. So let's take a listen to that. You're listening to Homebrew on WICB.

That was Marjorie by the Dart Brothers. Before that, you heard Stress Dolls with Alone and Strange Heavy with Worship. For all those just tuning in, welcome. I am DJ Rach, back with your weekly cup of homebrew, if you're staying up late. Decaf homebrew, if you're not. Up next, we got a great set for you. I'm very excited to be back. We got songs by Little Slicer, Life on Vibrant, and up next, Ariel Arbiser with Bread for This from her new, from last year at least, album Ingenue Corrupt. So without further ado, here she is. 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

That was 11 on the Stairs from Life on Vibrant. Before that, you heard Ariel Arbacer with The Deep and the Dart Brothers with Marjorie. Up next, we got some more local music for you with songs from Paper Rabbit, Mosaic Foundation, and Little Slicer. Stay tuned in the second hour, so at after 9 p.m. in the second hour of the show, we will be doing a special ticket giveaway, so stay tuned for that. But for now, let's hear Heart Like a Road from Little Slicer. 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I'm DJ Rach.

That was Medicine Man by Kathy Ziegler. Up next is, oh, before that, I guess, first, was Paper Rabbit with Strangers and Mosaic Foundation with Good to Go. Up next, we got 15 minutes left in this hour and a whole nother hour of local music with St. Clair, Travis Knapp, and up next, the Abigail Payne Band with I Am. Stay tuned for the second hour where we will be playing some brand new music as well as doing a giveaway for some tickets for this weekend. So stay tuned for that. Without further ado, let's listen to Abigail Payne Band with I Am. 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

That was Hold You from Travis Knapp. Before that, you heard the Abigail Payne Band with I Am and Kathy Ziegler with Medicine Man. Up next, we got a whole another hour of local music, so stay tuned. We have, let's see, we have Michaela Davis and Southern Star, Silver Rain, and up next, round out our hour, St. Clair with Bus Stop. 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

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I am DJ Rach, your host. You're listening to the show for music that is local here on WICB. You just heard Home in the Country by Michaela Davis and Southern Star. Before that, Winter Pains by Silver Rain and Bus Stop from St. Clair. Up next, we got a whole new hour of local music for you, including pretty soon we got new song from Jill McCracken's new album, Big Dog, as well as a giveaway to go with that. So stay tuned. But before that, up next, we have Jesse Elizabeth, Kalia Lee, and Pasofino with Fiery Ride. So let's listen to that. You are listening to Homebrew here on WICB.

That was Kelly Lee with Talking House. Before that, you heard Paso Fino with Fiery Ride and Michaela Davis with Southern Star. No, sorry, Michaela Davis and Southern Star with their song Home in the Country. Up next, we get little, no, we already did Little Slicer, Jill McCracken, Tommy Baby, and Jesse Elizabeth. So stay tuned at around 9:30 after the Jill McCracken song. We will be doing a giveaway for tickets for her show on this Saturday. What's the date? I'll get back to you on the date in the 9:30. but this Saturday, we go to Jill McCracken's show. So if you like her song, make sure to stay tuned and you can call in and win some free tickets. So without further ado, here is, sorry for the paper sounds, Jesse Elizabeth with Hello Venus. 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

That was Jill McCracken and the first song on her new album, Big Dog, called Dependence. And we have very exciting news. We are doing a giveaway for two tickets to Jill McCracken's show called, she's on tour. It's called the Big Dog Tour. She has a show in Trumansburg at Sunwood Recording with Colleen Countryman, who is a professor here at Ithaca College as well. So that'll be a very exciting show on Saturday, September 12th at 7 p.m. Jill McCracken and Colleen Countryman in Trumansburg. So if you would like to win two free tickets to that show, please call in. The first caller will receive the tickets. So after I am done talking, please call and I can give you that information. So thank you, Jill, for these amazing tickets. And that is the Big Dog Tour here, September 12th at 7 p.m. Sunwood Recording, Trumansburg. Please call in. Up next, we have songs by J.O., The FMs, and up next, River Weston, and even before that is Nate and Kate with Anna's Afternoon. 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I'm DJ Rach. This is WICB.

That was Jayo with Out in the Dark featuring Kitty. Before that was the FMs with Record Store and River Westin with Sweet on Me. We also heard Jill McCracken earlier with Dependence from her new album Big Dog. So if you'd like to go to her Big Dog tour show with Colleen Countryman on Saturday, September 12th at 7 p.m. in Trumansburg, call in and you may be able to win some free tickets. Up next, we have Big Mean Sound Machine, Ironclad, but before that, Le Charme with To a Secret. 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

That was Ironclad with Saints of Lies. Before that, Le Charme with To a Secret and J.O. with Out in the Dark. We got one more very special song in this episode of Homebrew. We got a brand new single from Noon 15 called Barricades. The album will be coming out soon, but this is just a little taste. So very exciting stuff. So without further ado, I have been DJ Rach. Tune in to your next week with a all-new episode of Homebrew. This is Noon 15 with Barricades here on WICB. Have a great night.

0: 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This is the Hobo's Lullaby. I am DJ Mickey, joined by DJ Cat Marvel.
1: Hello.
0: How you doing? We're so excited to be back here. You just heard Happiness is a Warm Gun, A Night in the Box, to start off our hour. Before, after that, we had Always on My Mind by Willie Nelson. And after that was Hold On by Green Sky Bluegrass. We are very excited to have a wonderful hour. We're going to try and stick to kind of a fall theme for this hour. We'll see what we can manage.
1: Yeah, if you can tell, outside's getting pretty chilly pretty quickly. Mm-hmm. Very scary,
0: the
1: but
0: leaves.
1: You know what? The music
0: so
1: calls
0: scary.
1: For it.
0: I'm really freaked out. But the leaves are falling, and it's not too cold yet, so
1: true.
0: I'm still excited. What's coming up next, DJ Cat Marvel?
1: We got a great one for you. We got Mayonnaise by Smashing Pumpkins on the Station for Innovation, 92 WICB, Hobo's Lullaby.

0: 92 WICB. You just heard Blue Ridge Mountains by Fleet Foxes. Before that, you heard Mayonnaise by Smashing Pumpkins. And before that was Hold On by Green Sky Bluegrass. We're going to take a quick look at the Central New York weather before getting back to the music. DJ Cap Marvel, you want to take it away?
1: Oh, yes. What's up? On Ithaca's beautiful, beautiful, quite foggy and misty South Hill, it is 64 degrees, and this afternoon you could expect highs of the mid-60s with cloudy skies. Tonight, you can expect mostly cloudy skies with lows of the mid-40s, and on Monday, mostly cloudy skies, once again with highs of the low 60s. Monday night, you'll never guess it, cloudy skies once again with lows of the mid-40s. Tuesday, you can expect slight chances of showers with highs of the mid-60s. And finally, on Tuesday night, you could expect mostly cloudy skies once again with lows of the mid-40s. Hello again from Ithaca's beautiful South Hill. It is 64 degrees with fog and mist in this sky.
0: It is so fall-like outside. I'm so excited. What's coming up next?
1: We got a song called Like November by Woven Waters up next on the station for Innovation. 92 WICB, Hobo's Lullaby.

0: 92 WICB, that was Gumboots. Gumboots, sorry for that pronunciation, by Paul Simon. And before that was Hope by Abby Gardner. And before that was Like November by Woven Waters.
1: I really haven't explored Paul Simon's solo music, so that came as a surprise when I was used to the Simon and Garfunkel kind of casual vibe that we usually going on, but I think we might have to play Paul Simon more often because, wow.
0: That really surprised us. We were like, whoa.
1: Yeah, we screamed Paul, really loud there. When it came on.
0: Yeah, thank God the mic wasn't on or else it would have been like...
1: It would have been so loud.
0: It would have been so loud.
1: For everybody listening in.
0: For everyone listening.
1: Well, we're going to get right back to the music. We're already halfway through the first hour of Hobo's Lullaby, but don't worry. There's a whole hour and a half of Hobo's Lullaby to go, so don't turn that dial. Stick around. We have... Cameron Winter coming up. Don't go anywhere. We're 92 WICB Ithaca.

0: 92 WICB. You are listening to So by Tracy Chapman playing in the background. And before that was Chesapeake by Better Oblivion Community Center. And before that was October Time by Megan James. But the original was actually written by Noah Weil.
1: Niall Frank.
0: Yes, I don't know why I said Noah Weil. That's the guy from The Pit. But
1: that's really funny. I was watching that recently.
0: Oh, yes.
1: We're just connected.
0: Oh, we're just connected in some sort of
1: way. That's how you knew.
0: The hobo's all the way away. Anyway, you care to tell us about
1: you know it.
0: Lovely weather.
1: You know I do. We're going to get back to that New York weather really quick, and then we're going to continue with Hobo's Lullaby. This afternoon is going to be cloudy with the highs in the mid-60s, and tonight will be mostly cloudy with the lows in the high 40s. Monday is going to be mostly cloudy with the highs in the low 60s, and Monday night cloudy with the lows in the mid-40s. Moving on to Tuesday, we have a slight chance of showers with the highs in the mid-60s, and Tuesday night will be mostly cloudy with the lows in the mid-40s. On Ithaca's beautiful South Hill, it is a foggy, misty 64 degrees Fahrenheit. Honestly, it didn't really look so bad when I drove down here. I thought it was kind of a nice day. So
0: a little breeze in the air.
1: Yeah, I'm not disappointed about fall. I think I'm ready, but sorry if you're not. Sorry if you love summer.
0: Yeah.
1: It's just got to happen. We're going to continue on with the music. We have Cowboy Junkie, Crescent Moon, just right after this quick message.
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0: 92 WICB, you're currently listening to Brooklyn by Heather Steika. And before that, you just heard Crescent Moon by Cowboy Junkie. And before that, So by Tracy Chapman.
1: We are unfortunately ending off the first hour of Hobo's Lullaby. We will miss you so, but don't go anywhere. Hobo's Lullaby continues into the next hour with two other incredible DJs, so don't turn that dial. Yes. We're going to finish off with the new Christy Minstrels, and then Joan Baez. We thank you very much for listening in. Have a lovely rest of your Sunday and enjoy the music.
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0: 92 WICB. That was Jerry Garcia, David Grisman, and Tony Rice kicking off the 3 o'clock hour here on the Hobo's Lullaby with their song Shady Jam off the album The Pizza's Tapes. Welcome back to more Folk Americana and Bluegrass. I'm DJ Ani.
1: And I'm DJ Theo. We've welcomed in our 3 o'clock hour here on WICB, the Hobo's Lullaby. We've got lots of great music, of course, only an hour's worth, but in a strong hour's worth regardless. Coming up, we're going to hear from Woody Guthrie, and right now, Vance Gilbert. We've got Leaving Avon off his album, Unfamiliar Moon. This is 92 WICB.
0: This is the Hobo's Lullaby.

0: 92 WICB, Vigilante Man by Woody Guthrie, S off his album Dust Bowl Ballads. Before that, Vance Gilbert with Leaving Avon off Unfamiliar Moon. And before that, Jerry Garcia, David Greaseman, and Tony Rice. Shady Jam off the Pizza Tapes, which you heard at the top of the hour right here on The Hobo's Lullaby. Folk, Americana, and bluegrass music. More great stuff is on the way, but first, our Central New York weather. This afternoon, cloudy skies with highs in the mid-60s. Tonight, mostly cloudy skies with lows in the upper 40s. Monday, mostly cloudy skies with highs in the low 60s. Monday night, cloudy skies with lows in the mid-40s. And Tuesday, a slight chance of showers with highs in the mid-60s. Right now, on Ithaca's beautiful South Hill, overcast skies, 63 degrees Fahrenheit, 17 degrees Celsius. DJ Ani, you were just at Porch Fest, were you not?
1: I was.
0: Wow, how was that?
1: It was great. Lots of great music to listen to. They gave us little tambourines, so that was really fun. Can we get a little tambourine
0: I guess
1: action up in
0: we
1: here?
0: Can. I don't know how far.
1: Yeah, I can hear that.
0: Yeah, they can hear it.
1: Yeah. It was very fun. Lots of great bands. It's just great to walk around. It is a little bit overcast out there. It was started sprinkling when I was there. But still, overall, not a downpour. Definitely worth the trip out.
0: Yeah.
1: I would say I very much enjoyed it.
0: Yeah, I will hopefully make it, ideally. But if you're a fan of local music, and that may or may not be your jam, hypothetically speaking. But that's just with the weather and all. I remember last year was a lot nicer out.
1: It was very sunny last year for Porch Fest.
0: Yeah. But that's okay. Rain or shine, lots of great music here in Ithaca and here on the station for Novation. DJ Ani, would you like to tell us what we've got coming up here?
1: Well, DJ Theo, we have songs courtesy of Lee Murdoch. And right now, Lucy Dacus with Hot and Heavy off the album Home Video. 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
0: This is The Hobo's Lullaby.

0: 92 WICB. That was Front Range with Kissing the Blues Goodbye off the album Ramblin' on My Mind. Before that, you heard the infamous String Dusters with Rock and Roll off the album Ladies and Gentlemen. And before that, Lee Murdoch with The Scottish Hero off Dust Bowl Ballads. We've reached the halfway point here in the 3 o'clock hour. How are you feeling, DJ Theo?
1: I'm feeling good. We've had a song about a boat and then a song about, what else have we had a song
0: about? We've had the Kissing the Blues Goodbye and then Rock and Roll. So we're kind of on a music self-referential theme
1: and
0: here
1: Scottish
0: today.
1: Hero, this counts as boat music? Well,
0: boat music.
1: Boat music. that is a subgenre of music that does
0: boat music,
1: exist.
0: Yes.
1: Yeah, I can confidently say that. But that's like the only song. Well, no, the Edmund Fitzgerald.
0: Oh, I love that song.
1: Okay. Now I have a pitch idea for for WICB's 24-hour Halloween marathon. Our DJs are going to pitch fun, unique shows, and it'll be on Halloween. Tune in. Well, partially on Halloween. It'll be from noon on the 30th to noon on the 31st. Entirely new, fun programming. Some Halloween themed, some not. I've been kicking around some ideas. DJ Ani has had some of their own ideas, so it's looking to shaping up to be a fun marathon again. Sorry,
0: it'll be very fun.
1: The shameless self promo possessed me.
0: That's okay, and that's okay.
1: Yeah,
0: I mean we've been. It's something that's been on our minds, for a little bit here, kicking around ideas, and I mean, hey, if anyone has any show ideas that you would like to hear, feel free to call our studio line at 607-274-3217. Again, that number is 607-274-3217.
1: We want to play what you want to hear. We want to hear your ideas. Give us a call if you're interested and want to chat with us. We've taken up... I hit the mic. We've taken up a bit of your time, so let's get back to the music here. We're going to hear from The Fretless right now, Neutral Milk Hotel. This is Ghost off their self-titled album right here on 92 WICB.
0: This is The Hobo's Lullaby.

0: 92 WICB. That was Orville Peck with Queen of the Rodeo off the album Pony. Before that, you heard Elliot Smith with Angel in the Snow off the album New Moon. Before that, The Fretless with Lulu off their self-titled album. And before that, Neutral Milk Hotel with the song Ghost off the album In the Aeroplane Over the Sea. We still have lots more folk Americana and bluegrass tunes headed your way. But before we get into that, let's take one more look over at that central New York weather. Today, we're looking at highs in the mid-60s with cloudy skies, and tonight, lows in the upper 40s with mostly cloudy conditions. Tomorrow, highs in the low 60s with mostly cloudy skies, and again, tomorrow night, lows in the mid-40s with cloudy skies. And Tuesday, we're looking at highs in the mid-60s with a slight chance of showers. But currently, on Ithaca's beautiful South Hill, it is overcast, and it is 63 degrees Fahrenheit, so little dreary out there, but that's okay.
1: Humid as all heck. It is
0: very humid.
1: Man, it is just like you walk out and it's a sweat bomb went off. It's just like, don't give me that. Like, you know how I feel. Like, it's just like, ugh, you feel that. Ugh.
0: It's like when you walk out of a Florida airport and then it's like the humidity hits you.
1: Yes. God, yeah. I went to Florida in January of 2023. And coming from January, New York to January, Florida was quite a change.
0: That's rough.
1: My ears were like, weren't like damaged or anything, but it would definitely like, was like a little warbly after. It was like very strange. And plus, like, you're dressed for the winter and then you get off in the middle of Florida. You're no longer dressed for winter. You're dressed for, it's too hot.
0: It's just, I remember my first time walking out of a Florida airport and just like feeling the humidity hit you like a wave. And it's just like, ugh.
1: Yeah. Ugh, indeed. Again, regardless of our weather, hey, we've got lots of great music on the way. We're going to hear from Sufjan Stevens and Leonard Cohen here on 92 WICB.
0: This is The Hobo's Lullaby. Stay tuned.
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0: 92 WICB. Sufjan Stevens, John Wayne Gacy Jr. off Illinois. Before that, Leonard Cohen. That was Suzanne off Songs of Leonard Cohen here on 92 WICB, The Hobo's Lullaby. Unfortunately, our time here has come to a close.
1: No.
0: No. No. And I don't think I can be here next week.
1: What?
0: I'll be in the Adirondacks. Yeah.
1: Lore drop? What?
0: Lore drop? It's for the graduate program. We're going on a trip.
1: Wow.
0: Yeah. I believe it goes until Sunday, so I don't know if I'll be here to join you on Sunday.
1: Well, my dear listeners, you might be stuck with just me, DJ Ani.
0: DJ Ani. But I'll be listening. I will be listening in, I promise. I'll set a timer, and maybe I'll call in and give a request like our dear listeners should.
1: Yes, yes, yes.
0: But hey, we got to wrap it up here, unfortunately. DJ Ani, what is our last song?
1: Well, to end off the hour, of course, we always have Bob Dylan. This time it's License to Kill off of Real Live. 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
0: This has been The Hobo's Lullaby. I've been DJ Theo.
1: I've been DJ Ani.
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1: 92 WICB. Welcome to Sonic Planet. I hope you all are having a wonderful Sunday. I'm going to start you guys off with Josie by Sultan of Strings. Enjoy.

92 WICB. What we just heard was Mystica by Kay Bassa. Before that was Devia Zone by Vasco Rossi. And like I said, before that was Josie by Sultan of Springs. Once again, I hope you all are enjoying Sonic Planet right here on WICB. And now it's time for your New York Central weather. Currently on Ithaca South Hill, it is 63 degrees. Today, we can expect highs of 60s and tonight lows of 40s. And tomorrow, we can also expect highs of 60s as well as low 40s. Once again, I hope you all are having a wonderful Sunday, but please do not go anywhere because we have so much more Sonic Planet for you right here on the station for Innovation 92 WICB.

92 WICB. What we just listened to was Eleanor Rigby from the album Here Comes El Sun. Before that was Dead Girls of London by Shankar. And before that was Sacramento by Time Out. Once again, I hope you all are having a wonderful Sunday and enjoying Sonic Planet right here on WICB. If you have a request, please feel free to call our studio line at 607-274-3217. And once again, that is 607-274-3217. I have a lot more coming up for you guys, so please do not go anywhere. 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

92 WICV. What we just listened to was Kashawa by Stella Chuache. And before that was Soledad Bravo from Drop the Debt. Once again, for your New York Central weather, currently on Ithaca South Hill, it is 63 degrees. Today, we can expect highs of 60s and lows of 40s. And tomorrow, we can also expect highs of 60s and lows of 40s. Once again, I hope you all are having a wonderful Sunday and enjoying Sonic Planet. But please do not go anywhere. We have a whole other hour for you guys right here on your station for innovation, 92 WICB.

92 WICB. What we just listened to was Learning Solitude by Quetzal Workplace. Before that was Davida Cuatro o Si Nice by Misaya. And before that was Listen to the Breeze by Chiwaniso. And before that was Nomade by Herlack. Once again, I hope you all are having a wonderful Sunday and enjoying Jazz Impressions. Now it's time for your New York Central weather. Currently on Ithaca South Hill, it is 63 degrees. This afternoon, we can expect highs of 60s and tonight lows of 40s. And tomorrow, we can expect highs of 60s with lows of 40s as well. Once again, I hope you all are having a wonderful Sunday. And please do not go anywhere because we still have a whole hour left of Sonic Planet right here on your station for Innovation 92 WICB.

92 WICB. What we just listened to was Shahabad by Ilan. Before that was No Diyar Klar by Gwynleb Aral. Once again, I hope you all are having a wonderful Sunday and enjoying Sonic Planet. Please do not go anywhere. We have so much more for you guys right here on WICB.

følsomt søv på hinanden, lægger en plade på, og så danser du.

92 WICB. What we just heard was Dans Med Rosalina by the Brass Brothers. Before that was Nep Halin by Valkyrin All Stars. And before that was Manian by Rokia Troero. Once again, I hope you all are enjoying Sonic Planet and having a wonderful Sunday. If you have a request, please feel free to call our studio line at 607-274-3217. And once again, that is 607-274-3217.

92 WICV. What we just listened to was The False Contender by Camera Obscura. Before that was Miss Perfumando by Club Soded. And before that was Three Dozen Roses by Mario Gergeroff. Once again, I hope you all are having a wonderful Sunday. And now it's time for your New York Central weather. Currently on Ithaca South Hill, it is 64 degrees. Today we can expect highs of 60s and lows of 40s. Tomorrow we can also expect highs of 60s as well as lows of 40s. Once again, I hope you all are having a wonderful Sunday and enjoying Sonic Planet. We got about 17-ish minutes left on the station, but please do not go anywhere because after this we have Riding the New Wave. And you will not want to miss it right here on your station for Innovation 92 WICV.

92 WICB. What we just listened to was 100 Sexy Girls by Yellow Man. Before that was Tanta Flores by Ojos de Brujo. And before that was La Masca by Radio Tarifa. I hope you all have enjoyed Sonic Planet. We got a few minutes left, but you won't want to miss the next show. We have Riding the New Wave with DJ Ruby, so you won't want to go anywhere. Once again, I hope you all have enjoyed Sonic Planet and have had a wonderful Sunday. Thank you for sticking around. I'm going to leave you guys out with one more song, Cuente de mi Alunga Cosa by Maria Rosso. Thank you all for listening. Have a good one. 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

0: You are listening to 92 WICB. This is Riding the New Wave. I'm your host, DJ Ruby, and you just heard The King of Rock and Roll by Prefab Sprout. It is a bit rainy and kind of like yucky weather out today. So I am making an effort to play music that is either fun and exciting or nice and relaxing. So you get a nice dual kind of thing. It either cheers you up on this rainy day or you get to be cozy. A little something for everybody, depending on what a rainy day asks of you. We have got a song by XTC coming up, but before that, Weird Science by Oingo Boingo here on the Station for Innovation, 92 WICB.
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1: 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You just heard Weird Science by Oingo Boingo, and we started off the hour with The King of Rock and Roll by Prefab Sprout. We have got some more great stuff coming up, but before we get to that, let's take a look at that central New York weather. Tonight is going to be mostly cloudy with lows in the mid-40s. Tomorrow is looking mostly cloudy, highs in the low 60s. Tomorrow night will be cloudy with lows in the mid-40s. And Tuesday is looking slightly rainy with highs in the mid-60s. It is overcast, 63 degrees here on South Hill. It has been a bit rainy today. We're finally seeming to get that fall weather in, which is lovely and exciting because I've been waiting for fall and I love fall. It's just great. It's a good time. It's baking season. It's soup season. It's getting close to Halloween. And I love Halloween. You know, we're going to have a good Halloween show this year. We had a lot of fun last year, but I'm thinking maybe next week I do like a songs that kind of remind me of fall. So we can really kick things off. I wasn't expecting it to be as fall feeling as it was today, but I've been walking around in cozy clothes. Leaves are falling. I'm thrilled and excited. I had a pumpkin spice latte this morning. It was great. It's very exciting. You know what else is exciting? The music we've got coming up. We have got a song by Altered Images on the way. We have got New Order on the way. But before we get to that, a song by XTC, Making Plans for Nigel. 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

huge impacts on me growing up. I didn't realize how, you know, many films that influenced me as a kid that Tim Curry was in. He was such an outstanding, brilliant actor, and I had so like such overwhelming respect for all of the work that he's done. And I watched, you know, it growing up. Rocky Horror is outstanding. You gotta love, you know, his performance in Clue, all of his random other side work that he's done. You know, he did voice work for one of the Barbie movies that I watched growing up. And additionally, Dolly Parton had such a huge impact on me with music. I've been watching her. I was aware of her when I was little because she was on Hannah Montana and I thought she was really cool. And then, you know, I started listening to her music and it gave me such a love for older country and bluegrass. And overwhelmingly, they were two outstanding people who had such a major impact on the film and music industries and who have had a huge impact on me. So I just wanted to talk about them and give thanks to their influence on my life during my show today. All right, let's get into the music coming up. We have a song on the way by Yaz, but before we get to that, here is Just Can't Get Enough by Depeche Mode. 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

0: 91.7 FM, that was Save a Prayer by Duran Duran. Before that, Only You by Yaz and Just Can't Get Enough by Depeche Mode. I wanted to put two works of Vince Clark next to each other. I thought that would be fun because he was only a member of Depeche Mode for that first album, Speak and Spell, and then went on to create Yaz. But it's interesting just to juxtapose those two and see... hear his sound on both albums. I think that's fun. Before we get into the music coming up, we have super fun stuff to talk about. It's that Central New York weather. Who's excited? I'm excited. It's overcast, 63 degrees here on Ithaca South Hill. Tonight we are looking at mostly cloudy weather, lows in the mid 40s. Tomorrow will be mostly cloudy, highs in the mid 60s. Tomorrow night looking cloudy, lows in the mid 40s. And Tuesday will be slightly rainy with highs in the mid 60s. Once again, it is overcast, 63 degrees here on South Hill, and we are reaching the end of the first hour of Riding the New Wave. We have a few more songs to carry us out. We've got Kate Bush and the Human League on the way, but before that, here is After the Fire with Der Kommissar. 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

92 WICB. This is Writing the New Wave, and you just heard Don't You Want Me by The Human League. Before that, Der Kommissar by After the Fire and Save a Prayer by Duran Duran. We have reached the end of today's first hour, but we have another fantastic hour of New Wave music coming up with me, your host, DJ Ruby. So I definitely recommend that you stick around and enjoy that music with me. We have got one more song for this hour. Slow it down a little bit. One of my favorites by Kate Bush, Running Up That Hill. I promise I don't play it as like a cliche thing. I actually enjoy this song. It's not just because it's like media popular. I personally, DJ Ruby, love this song. So here we go. 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

92 WICB. That was Bye Bye Love by The Cars. You are listening to Riding the New Wave. I'm your host, DJ Ruby, and we have got another great hour of music coming up. If you are here from last hour, thank you for sticking around. If you're brand new, thank you for joining us. We have fun here, I promise. We have got songs by Bowling for Soup and Modern English on the way. But before we get to that, I haven't played this song before. I'm really excited. I have a compilation CD of INXS, and it's a hefty CD, let me tell you. And there are certain songs that I just gravitate to from INXS, but I haven't played this one. So I'm very, very excited. Here is This Time Live by INXS here on 92 WICB.

91.7 FM, that was Hands Across the Sea by Modern English. Before that, this time, Live by INXS and Bye Bye Love by The Cars, which we started the hour with. I hope you liked that INXS song. I really liked it. I was trying to go through the album and find some something I haven't played before. And I thought that one was cool. It was fun. Yeah. Again, as I did last year, you know, I'm going to try to expand on the library for this show and really try to get a good view of everything that influenced New Wave and that came into the New Wave genre. There is just so much that went into it. And there's really just so much variation. So I've got plenty of stuff to pick from. Before we get into the music coming up, let's take a quick look at that Central New York weather. It is overcast, 61 degrees here on Ithaca South Hill. Tonight, we're looking at mostly cloudy weather, lows in the mid-40s. Tomorrow will be mostly cloudy, highs in the mid-60s. Tomorrow night, cloudy, lows in the mid-40s. And Tuesday will be slightly rainy with highs in the mid-60s. Once again, it is overcast, 61 degrees here on Ithaca South Hill. Coming up, we do have a song by the Talking Heads. But before that, so we just played Modern English, and now I'm going to play a cover of Modern English by Bowling for Soup, the guys from Phineas and Ferb, and who sang 1985, who I love. They're awesome. Quintessential to my childhood. Early 2000s. It's great. So here is I Melt With You, covered by Bowling for Soup on 91.7 FM.

92 WICB. That was Who Can It Be Now by Men at Work. Before that, Don't Let Me Be Misunderstood by Elvis Costello and Burning Down the House by Talking Heads. I hope you're enjoying today's show. I am certainly having a good time. We are warming up into fall, so I'm getting very excited. That's my favorite season. Thinking about all of the lovely playlists I'm going to listen to, thinking about the Halloween show that I'm going to do for you, and you will love and enjoy because it'll be fantastic, never fear. Halloween is like my favorite Halloween.

see perhaps one new wave artist cover a type of song that they don't usually do, or to hear a new wave song covered in like a completely different genre. Specifically, Bowling for Soup covering I Melt With You, I think is such an interesting example, because at its base, like, you listen to I Melt With You and you're like, yeah, it's just such a classic. Like, you can hear the drums, but it's really small things in just the tempo and the way that the singer does their vocals, and, you know, the crunchiness or straightforwardness of a guitar can really just change an entire song to be a completely different genre, because that cover is more punk pop than the new wave version that is the original. I just love that stuff. I think it's really interesting to listen to and analyze. So perhaps that will also be in our future. We have got a bunch of great stuff coming up. We've got Tears for Fears, The Smiths, U2. But before we get to that, here is that cover I was speaking about. Tom Jones and Natalie Imbruglia with Never Tear Us Apart here on the station for Innovation 92 WICB.

91.7 FM. You just heard Back to the Old House by The Smiths, Where the Streets Have No Name by U2, and a cover of Never Tear Us Apart by Tom Jones and Natalie Imbruglia. We are almost to the end of today's show, but we have one very important thing to do before we move on to the music coming up. We got to talk about that Central New York weather. It is currently 61 degrees overcast here on Ithaca South Hill. Tonight, we are looking at mostly cloudy weather, lows in the mid-40s. Tomorrow, mostly cloudy, highs in the mid-60s. Tomorrow night, also cloudy, lows in the mid-40s. And Tuesday is looking a little rainy with highs in the mid-60s. Once again, it is overcast, 61 degrees here on South Hill. And we have got a song by Tears for Fears coming up. Here is Mad World. 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

You are listening to 92 WICB. That was Bad by Big Audio Dynamite. Before that was Mad World by... It was by Tears for Fears. I just can't remember, apparently. And before that was Back to the Old House by The Smiths. I hope you have enjoyed today's show. I certainly had a good time, and you should definitely stick around for the show coming up, Eve Out Loud with DJ Sid. Very, very exciting all-female artists. Very, very cool stuff. Once again, I have been your host, DJ Ruby. I had a lot of fun today. We have one more song to take things out. Here is Just Like Heaven by The Cure. You are listening to 91.7 FM.